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0: Government called for increased focus on the three Fs, fuel, fertilizer and forex, amid the ongoing West Asia crisis, while asserting that the Indian economy remains resilient.
1: The West Asia crisis not only is a diplomatic or a geopolitical issue. For businesses and common people, it can mean higher fuel cost, delayed cargo, costlier shipping, shortage of inputs, pressure on working capital and uncertainty in export orders. All of them coming together, it's a big challenge, not just for India, for many other countries. We must also recognize that India's domestic economic situation remains positive and resilient even today.
0: External Affairs Minister Dr. Ajay Shankar will host the Quad Foreign Ministers meeting in New Delhi tomorrow. Foreign Minister of Australia Penny Wong, Foreign Minister of Japan Toshimitsu Motegi and Secretary of the State of United States Marco Rubio will participate in the meeting. The ministers will exchange views on advancing Quad cooperation across priority areas, review progress on ongoing Quad initiatives and reflect on recent development in the Indo-Pacific region and other international issues of mutual concern. Home Minister Amit Shah will visit India's border region over the next few days and hold security-related meetings. Sources said he will reach Bikaner, Rajasthan tonight and will visit the BSF's Sancho border outpost in the morning tomorrow, where he will interact with the security forces and inaugurate welfare schemes for them. In the afternoon, he will review the security situation in the border region of Bikaner. Officials said the Home Minister and the Rajasthan government, BSF officials along with the district collectors and superintendent of police from five borders district will attend the meeting. At Asian Under-23 Wrestling Championships in Da Nang, Vietnam, Indian wrestlers put up a dominant show, securing two gold medals today. And that's the end of the news bulletin.
2: FM 102.6 MHz और मीडियम वेव 212.31 मीटर यानी 1413 किलोहर्ट्ज पर हम बोल रहे हैं आकाशवाणी कोटा बूंदी के चंबल चैनल से। इस समय हमारे स्टूडियो की घड़ी में रात्रि के 11:10 हो रहे हैं। हमारी ये प्रसारण सभा यहीं संपन्न होती है। कल प्रातः 5:55 पर आपसे पुनः भेंट होगी। तब तक के लिए अनुमति दीजिए। शुभ रात्रि, जय हिंद।